0: ottoman sitting right at a chilly 15 degrees Celsius. It'll creep up to 17 later, all overcast drama and low temperatures. But let's talk more important structural integrity, not just weather patterns. Former Green leader Ricardo Lang was clear, simply limiting parental allowances to 12 months won't fix the whole mess. Apparently, inflation doesn't stop at a budget line. Real change means tackling daycare shortages and pay equality first. Focus on foundations before you slash figures. All right, enough deep thoughts for now. Here is that requested tune, Flower of Love with a Girl Like Me.
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1: It's only 15 degrees Celsius overcast in Wolfsburg right now. Perfectly miserable weather for a world of diminishing transparency. A coalition of 110 groups has dropped an open letter protesting massive changes to Germany's Freedom of Information Act. They argue the planned restrictions essentially make it impossible for media or civil society to ask critical questions demanding special interest just to read government reports. Talk about building walls where there should be windows. It seems that calling this bureaucratic reduction is a real stretch when fundamental rights are on the chopping block. Skip across those bad vibes. We're settling in for One Republic's Give Me Something.

17 degrees Celsius and consistently overcast across Salzgitter. Perfect ambiance for processing a massive state budget reveal. We're talking nearly 200 billion euros secured for 2027 spending alone, and the plan includes everything from rolling back pension support to introducing plastic taxes on everyday life. When you need that kind of cash injection, they find it by borrowing heavily while simultaneously cutting corners and making us pay more for booze and tobacco. On a local note, tell your friends around Hemmoor B495 is finally clear, so hit the road safely. All this talk about debt deserves something timeless. We're shifting gears completely, getting ready to live forever with Queen.

0: It's 2:30 a.m., Wednesday on July 8th. This is the deep pocket of night where big policy arguments feel even heavier. Thoughts are focused on family finances, specifically how 12 months maxing out your parental allowance isn't a solution when structural fixes like reliable daycare spots haven't arrived yet. It seems that fixing macroeconomics requires more than just adjusting numbers, especially in Wolfsburg, where it's currently 15 degrees Celsius and entirely overcast. The theory of equality is nice, but reality demands addressing issues head on. We should remember the deeper conversation about those supposed budget cuts. For now, let's take a breath. No traffic problems reported across Lower Saxony. Enough grown-up thinking for 1 minute. Peter Fox and Einauge Blau.
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1: Mike here, deep into Wednesday night on Hubu FM. Before we drop into that groove, a heads up for transparency lovers. A big coalition launched an open letter protesting planned restrictions to our Freedom of Information Act. They fear limiting public access rules changing so only people with legit interests can file requests, excluding entire organizations and media houses. And guess what? That 500-fee ceiling is gone. Looks like making basic oversight suddenly very expensive for everyone else. On the roads today, if you are traveling A7 towards Hanover between Bad Falling Bostel and AD Walls Road, watch out, objects have been reported near Bad Falling Bostel from tire parts. Meanwhile, Wolfsburg is currently sitting at 15 degrees Celsius and looking perfectly overcast. Later, it dips a bit to 14 degrees. Time for something better than reading bureaucracy legislation by candlelight. Let's ease into Calvin Harris featuring Pharrell Williams, Katy Perry, and Big Sean. It's time to feel those vibes.

I was the knight in shining armor in your movie.

0: Major legal drama continues. Le Pen's ban shrunk significantly from 5 years to 45 months, though she still faces some hefty conditions, requiring us to remember that even complex news shouldn't drown out good music. If you're stuck on the A2 toward Hanover due to an accident, just keep those thoughts focused on Lüneburg and its 13 degrees C of calm air.
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0: so much money flowing through Lower Saxony tonight? Practically 200 billion euros just to fund a bigger defense budget? We deserve comfy seats, frankly. Heads up, if you're heading the A2 toward Hanover, that stretch near Launeau is closed right now because of an accident. Even when things feel colder than 14 degrees Celsius out today, listen close. While they talk austerity and cuts to the social sector, remember we are on our own little wave tonight. Time for a serious shift in tempo. Let's get into some red leather with Watch My Daddy Die.
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2: You're either living or you're dying. Those were the last words Red's father said to him before leaving him and his mother penniless at the Sierra Shadows trailer park in Reno, Nevada. Little did the old drunk bastard know, Red would track him down 12 years later looking for revenge. And this time, Daddy had nowhere to

0: seriously, you think things are supposed to just glide smoothly today? Well, even at 14 degrees Celsius in Oldenburg in partly cloudy skies, some people seem determined to complicate life. We heard a major critique tonight from Ricardo Lang regarding the parental allowance reforms. She's rightly pointing out that simple 12-month limits won't fix systemic issues like daycare spots or pay equity, no matter how much money they say they care about saving. On a completely unrelated note, if you are traveling through Lower Saxony right now, listen up. There's reported lane closure ahead, so ease up on the pedal. Let's take 5 seconds to check the forecast. It's staying at 14 degrees Celsius this afternoon, perfect for contemplating, or maybe just listening. Hang tight. Now, get ready because we're heading into Lover, which is great, except that I predict you'll still just be dreaming about it tomorrow.
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0: 3 a.m. mood is deep tonight. Globally speaking, we've got headlines. Emmanuel Macron continues his visit to Syria even after explosions near his hotel. World drama versus our local reality. A quick reminder that if you are driving on the A1 past Stellhide Rest area, that right lane remains closed to Heidenau and Stellhide. Seriously, though, it's only 14 degrees Celsius in Delmenhorst, perfect for staying awake despite the news cycle. Up next, for everyone who needed a powerful boost after scrolling through all that global tension, Nickelback with Horizon hits Hubu FM.
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The air is thick with talk of war, diplomacy, and accusations. It sounds serious out there, but we're here on Hubu FM, keeping things grounded. Speaking of travel, if you are heading toward Hamburg, remember that the right lane closure near Stellheide rest area is still active. It's only 13 degrees Celsius in Wilhelmshaven, enough for a smooth drive, but maybe not enough to solve international conflicts. We're powering through all this late-night news cycle with pure vibes. Up next, for your listening pleasure, we turn up the volume for 5 for fighting and 100 years.

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1: 15 degrees Celsius in Salzgitter tonight. Perfectly cloud filtered, right? Honestly, sometimes these huge investigations sound overwhelming. Just staying calm seems like the hardest skill to master. It's a different kind of discipline altogether. Turn up and relax with Sabrina Carpenter's Feather.

Lüneburg is showing 13 degrees Celsius. Partly cloudy, definitely temperate enough to keep thoughts spinning all night long. The political temperature seems even higher right now, especially when you look at the family policy debate. The sheer frustration coming from groups like the German Family Association regarding the Elterngeld reform proposed by Karen Prien is palpable, calling it a heavy blow and nothing but a political trick. They argue for genuine inflation increases over these complex cuts, treating parental choice not as an option, but a fundamental right. That's a serious conversation. After grappling with schemes that shrink maximum claims from 14 months to just 12, while making those required partner months bounce up to 3, you need some chill soundtracking this absurdity. So let's turn up the volume and lose ourselves in September's La La La, a song that sounds like exactly what we need after reading about policy designed to constrain everything, even spirit.

0: Wow. So many details about our journeys tonight. Seriously, 2 late 8 3 2 increased fatalities? It's quite a stat drop we just read out. Listen, knowing that most serious accidents happen on those wide open rural roads actually sounds almost more thrilling than city traffic. Let's remember to ease up and keep the speeds reasonable, especially when the biggest cohort affected are folks over 65. Fingers crossed for everyone getting home safely right now. Time to put some much-needed energy into this next track. Bang, bang.
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0: just 14 degrees Celsius in Helmstedt. Nice and steady tonight. Speaking of chances, the jackpot is one in 140 million. I guess that's our evening forecast for fortune. Traffic on the A7? Status lifted completely now. We got your back, Lower Saxony. Time to turn up the volume because Kraft Club sounds like the perfect way to restart the week.
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0: Oldenburg's coast is sitting comfortable at 14 degrees Celsius tonight, mainly clear skies above us. The good news? The A7 stretch from Walls Road to Bad Falling Bostel is totally clean lower Saxony driving status, 100% lifted. Speaking of things advancing, the global game was decided by a single goal in stoppage time. Spain officially moves on while Portugal packs up for home. World Cup nerves are real, folks. We hit repeat on all that drama yesterday, so let's just focus on what's next. Next up, Eurythmics. An extended mix dedicated to proving how many ways you can lie to yourself when the music plays out long enough.
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1: Getting and holding steady at 17 degrees Celsius, totally overcast out there. Meanwhile, the drama continues far away from our lovely Lower Saxony cloud cover tonight. World Cup action delivered us a massive penalty shootout spectacle. Switzerland overcame Colombia by exactly 4-3. We were tied initially for 120 minutes, but that composure in the final kicks sealed their passage to Argentina this Saturday. What heart-stopping football. Now, time to chill out a bit and just hang with some music. Next up is Mick McConnell's Working for the Weekend, which, tracks with enough detail, feels almost too real when you're actually listening to it. Let's cruise into the weekend vibes.

afternoon, folks. Wait, it's Wednesday morning, 40:40 a.m. on July 8th. Hopefully you survived the wee hours. Lunenburg is currently enjoying a crisp 12 degrees Celsius under an overcast blanket, though we expect things to brighten up slightly later today at 13 degrees with some scattered blue sky action. Speaking of keeping things contained, major research groups are calling for highly specific guardrails around AI knowledge, basically saying they don't want intellectual property suddenly ending up in the wrong hands due to scientific espionage. It sounds complicated, but the takeaway is simple. More guidelines, fewer just-so state-mandated security checks. Hopefully, these discussions deliver clear answers and keep our technology open yet safe from any unwanted misuse whispers. Speaking of things that should be aired out, we're transitioning now to a classic request for some sunshine vibes. We have Sean Paul and Inna with Let It Talk to Me. Let's turn up the heat and let the music do all the talking.

Wednesday morning, folks. It's 4:50 a.m. on July 8th. Hopefully that late night broadcast didn't make you question reality. Speaking of precision under pressure, major congrats to Switzerland for handling Colombian penalties and advancing with that 4-3 scoreline. They deserve their rest before facing Argentina in Kansas City this Saturday. But while the Swiss squad maintained perfect composure, remember to be just as composed on the roads. A7 through Egestorf is dealing with debris right now. Take care adjusting speed near those middle lanes. It's been Mike tonight, and honestly, I need a coffee after all that global soccer drama. I have to pass the baton to Kate for the rest of the journey into dawn. Try not to make her jump when she eventually takes over this morning show. Let's keep things chilled right now with Two Hands by Tate McRae.

She work it, girl, she work the bowl. 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She's fine as hell, she's about to dough. Doing a thing right on the floor. And money, money she making. 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Going crazy, face it.

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1: Good morning, everybody. Thanks so much to Mike. Honestly, after his chill vibe last night, I feel like he taught me how to lose rhythm completely. Before we get into things, don't look at my coffee stain. We need a crucial heads up on the A27 around Bremen. It's totally closed for police operations near the Industriehafen, so please plan serious detours wider than you think necessary. Speaking of excessive measures, did you hear the news about building standards inflating costs by 20%? Sounds like our regulators love bureaucracy. Delmenhorst is currently sitting at a breezy 14 degrees Celsius and partly cloudy, but later it's just going to be overcast and another 14. Now, let's take that energy, all that complex construction drama, and channel it right into this perfect track from Leona Lewis, Glass Heart.

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1: Wow. Global headlines bouncing from Damascus explosions to 4 kilometres of A2 gridlock near Bad Nenndorf. Talk about an electric kind of disruption. Let's shake off this chaotic energy with a truly iconic blast time travel magic hits right now. Kim Wilde's Cambodia.

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1: Morning, Hubu listeners. We're cruising along on this beautiful Wednesday. Quick heads up. A7 from Hanover toward Hamburg is officially clear around Egestorf. Good to go out there. Delmenhorst today looks like 13 degrees Celsius and partly cloudy, but the forecast says afternoon warmth creeping up to 14 degrees Celsius and delightfully overcast. And speaking of things that aren't anchored to anything right now, that's our next track from Buckingham Nicks. We're taking a little trip back for Without a Leg to Stand On. Hope this song reminds you that even when everything feels complicated, you still have quite a few wonderful moves left in your repertoire.

0: Hubu, hubu, listeners. We are absolutely flying through this Wednesday morning. Speaking of ambitious plans, keep an ear open for some massive budget discussions. We're talking 2.7 billion and political theory right now. Meanwhile, if you've been planning a drive past Bispingen to Egestorf, the A7 is officially lifted. Over in Osnabrück, it's hanging out at 17 degrees Celsius, feeling totally overcast. Grab your jacket because our next track isn't an emissions trading certificate, it's PNK and Willow Sage Heart covering Cover Me in Sunshine. Let the good vibes start flowing.
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1: All right, Hubu listeners, your morning is absolutely powering through. Before we dive into today's vibe check, let's grab some news. The Bundesbank has got its sights set on Germany's new capital pension fund. They are talking massive asset management, like 140 billion currently being invested in stocks and bonds. While the big money talk continues, remember that if you're heading out today, the A31 toward Meppen is totally clear. It's nothing to fuss about. Out here in Osnabrück, it's sitting at 17 degrees Celsius, classic overcast vibes. Time for a track, because we need some colour, not just clouds. Catching that new Ava Max banger right now.

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1: 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Happy Wednesday. It is July 8th, 5000 AM. Already pumping out pure vibes from here in Lower Saxony. First up, a quick check-in with some heavy news. Tragedy continues to be reported following the shooting incident in Offenburg, Baden-Württemberg, but authorities confirm there is currently no danger to the general public. On the road today, extreme caution in Loge. We're hearing about horses blocking traffic both directions. And for your outerwear checklist, Braunschweig is sitting at 14 degrees Celsius and partly cloudy. All right, forget the bad vibes and complicated stuff. We need sparkle. Time to shift gears fast, because nothing says good morning like killer music. Get ready for Christian's track, Was Kostet Die Welt? La, la, la, la.

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1: Quick heads up. Traffic cleared the A2 near Wunstorf Collenfeld already. Listen, we hear some deep discussions about preserving Sunday community vibes, which honestly sounds much better than worrying about shop hours. Right now in Helmstedt, it's dipping at 13 degrees Celsius, partly cloudy. But don't despair, we might climb to 14 degrees by evening. Expect those cloud nine skies though. It is a beautiful thing when life just flows, like music should. Time to leave the civic duty deep dives behind and let this track take us on some endless ways.
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0: diplomatic talk about building a transatlantic alliance in Ankara sounds exhausting. Honestly, we'd rather focus on what makes our own hometown shine. Speaking of shiny things, if you're travelling the A2 between Bad Nenndorf and Wunstorf-Kollenfeld, great news. The restriction is officially lifted. Hamburg is keeping it cosy at 13 degrees Celsius under a gloomy overcast sky today. Now, instead of macroeconomics, let's rewind to some pure magic. This amazing track coming up from Bronski Beat feels like the perfect nostalgic reminder that happiness beats bureaucracy any day.
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0: Good morning, Wednesday, July 8th. It's 6:20 a.m. and Hubu FM is buzzing right here in Lower Saxony. We saw the big money stuff this week. Stocks dipped everywhere, but hey, Brent oil rocketing up by 5.1% to 75.64. A barrel means we know where the action is heading. Gold dumped 1.2%, so definitely not your picnic choice today. Right now in Göttingen, it's a cool 16 degrees Celsius and overcast. Things look set for another degree later this evening. Good news on the roads too, no problems across Lower Saxony right now. Since all that global financial turbulence probably makes anyone instantly sleepy, let's wake up. This next track is pure energy, dripping with pop nostalgia. Get ready to jump into Jump by Madonna.
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0: Good morning, superstars. Are you awake yet? Forget those global markets. Let's focus locally. Over in Braunschweig, it's a solid 14 degrees Celsius and partly cloudy. Not exactly tropic vacation weather, but we work with what we get. Speaking of building things up, Nane Norsik gives us the lowdown after the Osnabrück bomb clearances on Pro Urban's massive new residential designs. Meanwhile, finance people are having an adult moment too. Even big institutions like the Bundesbank are ready to swing into managing Germany's huge new pension capital fund. Think highly liquid stocks and bonds for retiring folks making smart money moves. Because all that talk of reliable returns makes my energy drop to 0 degrees Celsius, we need a wake-up call. After covering everything from billions of euros in assets to the future of Anuki Restaurant, this next track is pure heat. Get ready, because it's time to feel like you are totally We Be Burnin'. Sean Paul with We Be Burnin'. Recognized it.
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1: 1400 billion euros sounds exhausting, but hey, at least those Zentrum roadworks are cleared up. Now let's get some real heat to power through today's chilly 12 degrees and kick off this set.

finish those morning snags because A2 traffic has normalised near Kohlenfeld. Thank goodness. Speaking of solid foundations, did you hear that the Bundesbank is stepping in with their serious asset management plans for pensions? We're talking about highly liquid investments and a whopping 140 billion expertise pool. Keeps things moving when it is only 13 degrees Celsius today in Delmenhorst, overcast notwithstanding. Shake off the chill and get ready to ride this good vibe straight into Kelleher and her amazing track.

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1: Okay, wake up. Forget those morning struggles. Apparently, our A2 traffic around Colinfeld has finally normalised. Take a deep breath. Now, speaking bits for a second, massive conversations are brewing on gender roles, less about pure physical fitness and more about that whole responsibilities thing. It sounds complex but crucial. Meanwhile, outside in Delmenhorst, it's a breezy 13 degrees Celsius, mainly clear whatever the clouds decide to be by next. So leave those heavy thoughts behind you. Up next, we have The Last Dinner Party performing The Feminine Urge. Clearly, this is mandatory listening for anyone who needs to know what happens when men confront an overwhelmingly fabulous disco beat. Let's go!

0: Good morning, superstar. Are we ready to smash this Wednesday? Heads up. A31 toward Emden has a cautionary tale for you near Nearmore. Watch out for wildlife doing the acceleration lane crawl. Looking at Göttingen right now, it's 16 degrees Celsius and overcast, perfect temperature for surviving big conversations today. Speaking of big things, Europe is certainly asking some tough questions about international transparency after those Pacific missile reports. It's a complex subject, but we need peaceful waters, plain and simple. All right, enough geopolitical pondering. Time to give your heart a break with Demi Lovato. Apparently, it's the perfect soundtrack for forgetting something complicated happened before 9 a.m. Let's go.
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1: Hey superstars, good morning. It is 7:20 in the morning and we are absolutely flying through Wednesday, 8th July 2026. Need a ride? The A31 near Nearmore just cleared. You can head over now. Looking at Hamburg, it's 13 degrees Celsius and totally overcast today. Think of it as nature's giant silver lampshade. We know there are big debates about driver training reforms and cost savings right now, but honestly, let the grown-ups handle that complicated stuff until after a massive dose of rhythm. Time to forget every policy point and just feel the beat build with RIO's Party Shaker.

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1: Bremen is looking sweet with a clear sky and a perfect 13 degrees Celsius. Seriously gorgeous out there. Heads up to our Lower Saxony crew. Watch out for some roadway danger near Olmsted and the Oldenburg North intersection. Strapping belts are causing chaos bits today. Now, you might hear sirens, but frankly, I find the drama surrounding the European Parliament's vote and this review thing happening with ESN almost more dramatic. Speaking of decorations, get ready to absorb some pure sonic sunshine because Toto is dropping I'll Supply the Love. Trust me, you won't need any global body reviews for that kind of affection.

0: Wow, you guys need to hear this headline. German tech might just run with $1 billion Canadian sub-agreement? That's over 50% growth and up to 1,500 jobs popping into existence in Kiel. Talk about going big. Quick pause for the commute heads. If you're on the A1 around Uphusen heading toward Osnabrück, remember there was a truck accident making things tricky today. Listen closely. I know Wilhelmshaven is sitting at 14 degrees Celsius right now, perfect background noise for such massive global winds. Speaking of heavy topics and deep crosses, but keeping it sunny, we've got gossip next. Brace yourselves for Heavy Cross. I hope this tune brings less diplomatic drama and more pure, glorious sonic mischief.
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0: Good Wednesday, folks. It's 7:50 a.m. and we are covering massive stuff today, from data activist warnings that threaten to void the whole EU-US agreement to an accident on the A2 near Hanover. Seriously complex geopolitical drama for your breakfast playlist. Speaking of things feeling unstable, even Bremen's lovely 14 degrees Celsius feels kind of subdued this morning. Just drive with extreme caution if you are out near the Buchholz intersection. But enough weighty concerns, let's pivot wildly into sound. Forget data flows and diplomatic disputes. We need something purely emotional, maybe a little wistful. Get ready for the melody that's Easy to Hate Me by Kamrad. This one should fix everything.
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1: Seriously, folks, before we dive into sound, we have two mega things distracting us today. First, data drama. Max Schrems filed a new lawsuit calling the whole EU-US data agreement void. He's arguing that US overreach completely wipes out independent oversight talk about systemic failure. Our authorities are warning everyone to urgently audit every bit of data moving to the States. Now, switching gears entirely, because I know you want to keep moving, hit the brakes on the A1 toward Hamburg right now. There's a nasty 5-kilometre jam developing before the roadworks at Cross und Bremen Hemmelingen. Dealing with this infrastructure mess at 17 degrees Celsius frankly feels unnecessarily high stakes, doesn't it? But enough weighty matters. Forget data flows and complex courts, we need pure energy. If analysing cross-border agreements is giving you a headache, Charlie XCX knows exactly what to play next. Get ready for 365, because let's be real, even global policy debate can't measure up to how endless this bop feels.

0: Music first, always.
1: Forget analysing World Cup dramas. England scored into Mexico, advancing with goals from Jude Bellingham and Harry Kane after that 3-2 nail-biter. Seriously though, avoid Lingen on the A31 due to objects. Keep an eye out for 14 degrees Celsius in Wolfsburg because we are straight into We Came Here to Party.

0: station.
1: All right, Lower Saxony. Are you pumped this morning because we have some genuinely wild talk coming up? Seriously though, while leading brains are stressing about keeping AI secrets safe from scientific espionage, we've got physical hazards right here on the A7 near Kassel. Avoid that defective stretch of road, please. Quick pivot. Salzgitter is currently rocking 15 degrees Celsius and partly cloudy, but plan for overcast later today at exactly 15 degrees. Speaking of risks, if you aren't careful this morning because a truck broke down between Munden-Hedemunden and Han, Munden-Litterberg, we might need some stronger coffee. We are hitting Live Your Beautiful Life next. Hopefully that song helps us remember where the good roads actually are.
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1: Good morning, Lower Saxony. It's Wednesday and we're powering through 8 hours and 3 a.m. with wild news. Talk about budget manoeuvres. The IFO Institute is saying the government used some serious booking tricks, moving T42 billion just to hit that legally required 10% investment target. Meanwhile, heads up on any journey heading towards Bremen, objects are popping up on the A27. Speaking of things being visible, Hamburg is currently sitting at 14 degrees Celsius and overcast out there. We need a mental getaway after all this economic complexity and road debris. So let's leave the budgets and bad metal behind. Time for some pure nostalgia with Calabria 2000.

0: Before we dive into the fix, remember that insurance pricing is basically a big black box, seriously. Speaking of things leading somewhere, I guess one thing does lead to another questionable quote, so here we go.
1: You're at the right place.

listeners. We've got some slow miles ahead today. Check out the A1 from Bremen toward Hamburg, 7 kilometers rolling slowly near Maschner Cross. Speaking of restricted access, did you hear that German SMEs are facing major loan drought? 40.5% having issues? Wild stuff. But hey, if things feel like they're slowing down outside, remember your playlist can never do that. It's only 15 degrees Celsius in Bremen right now and overcast, but when we get to the evening, it ticks up to 14 Celsius with a little partly cloudy drama. Let's chase away any Monday-itis vibes or economic worries. Get ready because this one is perfect for feeling like everything's finally clicking into place. This time, I know it's for real. Claire Richards.

0: Speaking of making things easy, those A27 routes between Bremerhaven and Bremen are clear now, finally. But speaking of systems that should be simple, did you hear about car insurance? Apparently, being over 65 means your savings might just be stuck in a massive black box. It's wild, paying more just for being experienced drivers. Honestly, today it's only 15 degrees Celsius here in Salzgitter, partly cloudy perfect weather for figuring out these market mysteries. Now, this next track is called Easy. 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
1: Wow. What are these stats, people? Seriously, we got to stop for a moment because Germany's classroom staffing landscape is doing some incredible statistical gymnastics. Apparently, not only is the teaching workforce aging, we're talking over 35% of educators being 50 or older, but nearly half of them work part-time. A significant leap, and that trend is even more pronounced amongst women teachers at 51.4%. It's wild. And while Hamburg outside might only be hovering around 15 degrees Celsius today, the numbers on non-qualified educators are really heating up the issue, spiking from 4.3% to 11.2%. It's a huge deal. Speaking of dreams and things getting simpler, we have Ellie Goulding next with Little Dreams. Get ready to float away.

0: 9:20 in the morning, Wednesday, 8th July, and we are still going. Did you catch the talk about revamping Sunday store bans? Seems even our struggling city centres need a radical dose of flexibility to fight off that economic lull. On a positive note, the A7 danger alert is lifted. Thank goodness for clear conditions in Munden, Hedemunden. Speaking of predictable status, Osnabrück remains at 17 degrees Celsius today and tonight under a completely lovely cloud cover. Time to switch gears and get sentimental with Robbie Williams's Angels. Hopefully, this track can elevate the mood above those steady 17 degrees.
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0: 9 in the morning, Wednesday the 8th of July, and we are back. The German consensus seems almost impossible today, folks. Three different proposals emerging from that debt break reform, Union, SPD, experts. Because even structural deficits can divide a nation into three distinct camps. Before you dive into the macroeconomics, pump up those wipers because of a broken down truck on the A37 near Hanover South. So watch out in that curve. And while the news is keeping everyone thinking about percentages and budget percentages, don't let reality sink you with miserable 17 degrees Celsius overcast skies. Let's just bypass all that complex national planning for a moment and get into some pure escapist Bangkok magic.
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6:30 in the morning, Wednesday, 8th July, and we are buzzing through Hubu FM. So, amidst talks of war ministries and serious accusations about Germany's role in Ukraine, remember that today sometimes requires us to just chill out. Speaking of temperature fluctuations, Salzburg is sitting at a gentle 16 degrees Celsius right now, dropping maybe a degree or two later to 15 during this inevitable overcast mood swing. Good news, that traffic clearance between Alhorner Heide and Wildhausen West has been officially lifted. Now, forget the global tensions, and yes, we know Tino Chrupalla was loud about diplomatic talks instead of military posturing, because it's time for a massive genre detour. We're going with Papa Roach, ready to remind us all that sometimes the best thing to do is genuinely not listen to anything critical at all.

0: Wow, so much world drama. China's corruption scandals and sitting traffic near Göttingen. But right now in Lüneburg, it's just a dreary 15 degrees Celsius. Get your feels ready because Alanis Morissette is dropping You Learn. So maybe process that massive $325 million payout later.
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0: Wow, what a roller coaster of news out there this week. Man killed in Offenburg after that big police operation. Seriously sad stuff. Thinking about that woman injured. Now, if you're heading toward Göttingen, prepare for the slog because we have 4 kilometers backed up near Hardenberg. Don't forget to layer up too. Even with 15 degrees Celsius, partly cloudy here in Helmstedt, it dips to a dreary 14 degrees this evening. But enough about gloomy stuff. Because whether you are dealing with bad traffic or just remembering some dramatic world event, we need a soundtrack that absolutely screams celebration. Get ready to sing along because Marshall Masters is dropping I Like It Loud. You might want to save your voices for the singing, okay?
1: 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So

0: 10 in the morning, Wednesday, 8th July. Goodness, are we having a powerhouse of a morning here on Hubu FM? Speaking of powerhouses, talk about complex systems. Our debt break commission could not even agree on a single reform model. Seriously, comparing strict savings versus throwing government money at growth? That's a political showdown hotter than 16 degrees Celsius here in Wolfsburg today. Perfect timing, because the A33 is clear between Hilter and Disson South, so get moving. Looks partly cloudy out there. Now, while your brain processes those economic theories, it might be time for some serious musical flashback therapy. Let's dive into a classic vibe with Thank You by Dido.
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0: Monday morning transmissions. So much epic stuff happening globally. We're talking big signs of strength and unity at the NATO summit, major shifts in defense spending, and thinking about what happens next in Ukraine. Traffic around Osnabrück heading towards Bielefeld? Totally cleared now. The A33 is open for business. Listen, when world leaders are debating alliances, even a fresh 17 degrees Celsius feels dramatic. You deserve a mood shift. Get ready to crank the intensity up because we're going from geopolitical buzz to something far heavier with Rammstein.
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0: bit of Monday vibes fatigue hanging around, haven't you? The political chatter is heavy today. People are loudly debating if mandatory sick notes truly need day one proof, even though experts say existing rules cover it before 3 days anyway. Meanwhile, travel across Lower Saxony is mixed. A31 heading to Meppen is clear, but watch out! Objects spotted on all lanes require full caution there. Outside Wilhelmshaven right now, we're enjoying 17 degrees Celsius and some partly cloudy skies. Remember that by nightfall, we dip down to 13 degrees. Okay, let's shift gears entirely. Time for a serious mood lift? Get ready for Mercy, all the depths of the Blessed Madonna. 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

0: Right, let's talk business for a second. Some big changes happening that might make you rethink your five-year plan. A temporary pause on things like the ZIM program is sending ripples through academia and industry. No fun, right? Speaking of plans, the air in Hanover today? It's hanging at 18 degrees Celsius and totally overcast, perfect for some deep thoughts. Quick trip update. The A28 between Leer Oost and AD Leer has been lifted. You're clear to roll. We don't stay on heavy news forever, though. Time for a mood reset. 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Let's pretend this is literally paradise and that all our complex funding issues never existed. 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
1: Right, listeners, need I remind you that giant deals are happening? ThyssenKrupp just snagged a massive Canadian submarine contract, over 50% growth for them. Crazy stuff. Speaking of trouble spots, watch out near Heron, because the A31B408 is littered with lost cargo. Don't expect the debris field to clear itself. It sounds like our Lower Saxony commute is already taking a dive, worse than the 14 degrees Celsius it'll get tonight. Anyway, time for some chill vibes, because the next track is Home. Hope whatever home means in that title brings us more signal and somehow less wreckage. Let's go.

strategy. Even the DAX index is dipping by 1.1% right now, while geopolitical chaos pops up every 5 minutes. But hey, things aren't all doom and gloom. The Brent oil price just jumped 3.3%, which is almost exciting enough to shake off this market coma. Traffic is cleared on the A31 towards Meppen. Good riddance to that debris field. Wilhelmshaven currently feels like a nice 17 degrees Celsius, even if it's dropping to 13 when we turn the lights down tonight. We deserve something with some oomph. So forget all the economic drama and those sinking feelings, because this next track sounds like a direct antidote. Get ready to get down on it.

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1: The markets are certainly taking a breath today. A bit of a summery slump, isn't it? While the DAX dips 1.1% amidst geopolitical thrills and chills, at least Brent oil punched up 3.3%. Wolfsburg is holding steady at a pleasant 17 degrees Celsius, partly cloudy perfection right there. A big sigh of relief for commuters, too. The A31 near Meppen is finally clear. Time to ditch the economic stress and find some genuine good vibes. This next tune, Everyone in the World, sounds like whatever we absolutely need to remember today. Get ready to sing along.

morning, Wednesday, July 8th. We are back live from Hubu FM with your dose of sunshine and sass right here in Lower Saxony. Speaking of things being complicated, did you hear that whole deal about car insurance? Apparently, simply because you clocked past the age of 65 means some algorithms think you're worth more than a black box cost. Wow. Hopefully, today's vibes are clearer than those rate calculations out there. At least Göttingen is keeping it chill at 19 degrees Celsius with partly cloudy skies, perfect for dodging life's unnecessary red tape. Time to take that frustration and put some flair into it. Get ready because this track, Do What You Want, is so massive. I'm convinced Gaga and Christina spent the entire day brainstorming how unbelievably perfect these two voices sound together. Spin it.

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1: You heard about that push to relax Sunday store rules? Apparently, some city centres really need a boost of hustle, even if it means challenging years of mandatory closures. Right now, in Wilhelmshaven, we're keeping things breezy at 18 degrees Celsius with partly cloudy skies. Speaking of boosts, let's crank up the rhythm. Get ready for Jason Derulo featuring Nicki Minaj and Ty Dolla, I Win With Swalla. Time to literally bounce tonight. Here it is.
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0: It's Wednesday, 8th July, and we are cruising into 11,040 a.m. Phew, what a day for announcements. Europe seems to be slowing down. Delmenhorst is only nudging 19 degrees Celsius today. Meanwhile, listen up because the international news cycle went from zero to absolutely massive drama. It sounds like militaries in Iran and the US just restarted an entire geopolitical rock show. Seriously. But hey, let's not dwell on conflict zones when we have lovely tunes coming up. Quick heads up for Lower Saxony roads. If you are taking A39 towards Salzgitter from Braunschweig, expect a right lane closure near Thaidi because of an accident. Get yourself out early. Okay, enough heavy lifting for your brain, it's time to feel the lift. You asked for Are You With Me by Lost Frequencies. Let's get this good vibe playing now.
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0: Oh, wow, we're cruising into a massive segment. Talk about drama. Global headlines are flashing red lights again after reports of clashes between Iran and the US, targeting dozens of places. 80 hits from one side, followed by 85 responses from the other. Honestly, what do these geopolitical hotspots know about good tunes? Speaking of less heated things, good news for travellers, the traffic alert near Hardenberg and Göttingen, north, is officially lifted. And if you're heading to Hamburg, it's a cool 1700 degrees Celsius with those dramatic cloudy skies. Right through the mayhem to some pure ear candy, hope this song gives you permission to sing along, even if you feel like a naughty boy singing. La la la.
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0: much big talk about foreign offices and massive military rebuilds out in the Pacific. China, Germany, apparently coordinating existential crises from Lower Saxony. Meanwhile, folks around here are stuck enduring traffic chaos. You know that 6 kilometer slowdown on the A7 near Beckhoff? Seriously. Head to Lüneburg today, 18 degrees Celsius with a thick overcast blanket. But tonight it dips to just 13 degrees and partly cloudy. Enough cold drama for one day. It's time to ignore all of that noise. Get ready, because this next track, Rise, suggests that no matter the messy headlines or brake lights, we all can definitely pull ourselves through.
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We've got big changes dropping through German healthcare, basically ditching years of pointless paperwork and bringing in a digital revolution for everyone. Goodbye, complicated referrals, hello, easier patient appointments. Meanwhile, if you're heading south on the A1 near Osnabrück, watch out. Those roadworks are causing 6 kilometres of seriously slow-moving traffic. Look at it. Seriously. The weather holding steady around 19 degrees Celsius today? Perfect for being mildly disappointed under this overcast sky. This is all so much information to process. Deep breaths. Enough reading and rerouting. Let's hit play. Maybe tonight we need a little remedy, because after trying all that bureaucracy, I think our ears deserve the sweet sound of Leonie's remedy.

0: Okay, let's get energized. First things first, Gothenburg might be having a bit more fun with this 20 degrees Celsius partly cloudy weather than our car insurance algorithm thinks you should. Seriously though, if AI is ruling everything, those over 65 drivers deserve way better than a mysterious black box premium just because of their decade count. Speaking of things tripping up plans, keep an eye on the A27 near Hagen. Looks like nature dropped two or three wooden planks right onto the road. But don't dwell, we're moving past those issues and heading straight for a groove. Get ready, because this next track, Bullet, is going to hit with such force it requires zero caution.
1: Yeah, there we go.
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0: Atlantic media drama, we need a palate cleanser. Let's keep reality simple and fun. It's only 20 degrees Celsius out in Hanover today, so grab your shades and let Enrique Iglesias take you straight to California.
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1: Seriously, did you know mainstream beer production dropped by a massive 5.8% last year? Are we all suddenly into sophisticated mixers and low sugar hydration? While mixed beverages also slipped, congrats to the non-alcoholic sector, hitting 616 million litres is huge. A little local comfort, heads up if you were stuck on the A39, they confirmed all lanes are totally clear near Salzgitter-Lebenstedt North now. On a different note, although it's currently 19 degrees and overcast here in Braunschweig, just think about tonight when it sags down to 15 degrees. Forget global production trends and cancelled signs because we are skipping straight into the weekend vibes. If you feel like your week has been one long stretch of manic chaos, don't worry. The Bangles know exactly what to play for us.

0: Good Wednesday morning, everyone, or should I say afternoon? It's 12,000 PPM on Wednesday, July 8th, and we are gearing up. Did you see the drama surrounding political photos these days? Honestly, some fashion choices deserve a little public smackdown, right? On any other note, if you were navigating that section of the A39 near Salzgitter-Lebenstedt North, take a deep breath. All lanes are confirmed clear now, so sweet relief. Even with Lerneburg sitting at 20 degrees Celsius and partly cloudy skies, the atmosphere here is anything but temperate. We're ditching the daylight vibes entirely as we drop into this absolute classic vibe machine, Miss California by Dante Thomas with Pras Michel. Get ready to cruise.
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1: Hanover today has dropped to 19 degrees Celsius. Totally overcast, perfect day for staying inside and listening to music. Quick heads up on the A27 towards Bremerhaven. There's a defective truck stopping things right near Bremen North. Speaking of roadblocks, German politics is getting serious boundaries set. Wolfgang Kubicki made it clear FDP is sticking to its independent path, totally ruling out AfD or the left coalition involvement. Smart political strategy, I guess. All right, let's head into the music, because apparently Maroon 5 thinks you need a little more motivation right now. We're playing Give a Little More.

0: Happy Wednesday afternoon. Can you believe it's only 1000 PM? Seriously, talk about bureaucracy. Major trouble brewing in Germany right now as activist groups are protesting planned restrictions on the Freedom of Information Act. They argue that limiting access or raising fees will put a digital handcuff on journalism and public oversight. For everyone stuck near Osnabrück heading toward Bremen on the A1, just plan for slow crawling due to roadworks up ahead. It's an overcast 19 degrees in Hanover today. Perfect weather for reading really intense legislation, I guess. Time to shake off those serious thoughts, though. Up next, we've got Morning After Darks from Timbaland with Nelly Furtado and Soshi.
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0: deep breaths, everyone. Before we lose ourselves in those catchy beats, let's tackle the week's wild carnival tent of headlines. Remember that drama brewing with Becca criticizing the RND firestorm about alleged political threats? It sounds exhausting, like Wikipedia writ large. On a completely different geographical note, if you're heading toward Hamburg from Hanover on the A7, prepare for slow crawling near Mellendorf and Berghof because of an unexpected breakdown right there. Meanwhile, in Braunschweig, it's a lovely 20 degrees Celsius and partly cloudy perfect weather to ignore civic drama. We've got traffic nightmares, but at least nature is cooperating. Up next, Enrique Iglesias with Escape. Hopefully, this track helps you magically bypass that standing truck on the A7 without having to write an actual strongly worded letter about it.
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1: Braunschweig is enjoying a perfect 20 degrees Celsius, but trying to cope with fuel prices of 2.024 euros per litre while stuck on the A7 feels like an Olympic sport. We need this music next. Hopefully, Iyaz sends enough awesome energy to magically bypass that standing truck. Shine.

0: It's 1004 PM on Wednesday. Delmenhorst is baking out at a lovely 21 degrees Celsius today, but talking about state finances feels hotter than predicted temperatures. The budget approved major borrowing, nearly 200 billion euros. Just remember that over 100 billion euro shortfall starts looming in 2028. Hopefully new taxes keep the spending afloat till then. Quick heads up for drivers heading to Bielefeld on the A33. There's trouble near Kloster Oeseed. Objects are flying at traffic in both directions. Now you've been warned about actual road hazards and fiscal policy, so get ready to enjoy some musical escapism. Because all this talk of cuts means we need something bright next. Blinded by the Light. Seriously, let that glorious sound make us forget that massive spending plan for 2027 even exists.
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everyone. Before we get lost in the soundscape, a quick update. Berkhof still has that dodgy broken down truck, so maybe keep an eye out if you're heading that way. Today in Braunschweig, it's simply 21 degrees Celsius and overcast, perfect for contemplating complex German family finances, dealing with parental allowance numbers that lose nearly one-third of their value by 2026. That sounds more draining than a four-hour traffic jam. We've got sunshine temperatures fading to just 15 degrees later, but let's face it, the best thing we can do right now is escape reality. Get ready for scar tissue. Hopefully, this track gives you enough nostalgic air guitar solos to forget about the whole governmental math equation tonight. And hey, I'm Kate, signing off for my very handsome, brilliant successor. Carl, seriously, don't let his perpetual brooding eclipse all the good vibes. We promise our stories are slightly less dramatic than him right now. Enjoy the music, everyone.

0: So, apparently Trump thinks this geopolitical scene is a total dust bunny, ditching talks and threatening Spain trade over some fireworks. You better hope those little plastic bits on the A2 ain't more drama than what I just heard about. Stay safe at 21 degrees C in Lunenburg, because after all that chaos, we need something legitimately beautiful like U2's Beautiful Day.
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22 degrees Celsius in Hildesheim right now. Cloudy vibes, you feel me? People are getting hyped because the auto section up a hefty 3.6% this month. But overall, when they look at the three-month board, the change is totally flatlined, sitting at 0%. You ain't got to stress about those numbers because I peeped some reports saying an item on the A2 near Braunschweig could be enough drama to shut down your whole day. We need something that hits harder than a traffic hazard. Something that'll set the mood right for this track called Play With Fire by McFerrin.

0: check it. Things got deep with this news dump one time. AFD still running strong at 26%, leaving the CDU trailing at 22%. Folks only trust the union on a 13% rating, man. Don't get caught slipping in Lower Saxony near Rush North, because those unsecure bits are dangerous. The whole vibe? Nobody thinks any party can fix this mess. Half the voters believe it, and that's something serious. We need a soundtrack with the weight of an epic movie. Something to hit different for My Heart Will Go On.
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It's 2:30 PM, Wednesday, July 8th, and y'all still worried about who gets to see what. Listen, these politicians trying to limit your right to information by saying it's only for natural persons? Please. That ain't transparency. That's just keeping receipts hidden so they can operate behind the scenes. Look, don't let NPOs or journalists get played like that. Quick check. The 831 is clear toward Emden now. Too real drama out there to care about. Meanwhile, Delmenhorst sitting pretty at 22 degrees Celsius, and supposedly, things are crystal clear outside. We need a structure this deep, but everything's running straight on the surface tension anyway. Time we just switch off that noise, PNK dropping perfect.

0: Man, they talk about these European rules, but who really writing that legislation? Listen up, talking about abolishing protection standards ain't compassion. Nah, that's just trying to lock you down right before your face. And speaking of things being hazardous out there, y'all need to watch the A1 toward Osnabrück if it got objects blocking the road near Verdun and Bramshire. Meanwhile, Hildesheim is chilling at 22 degrees Celsius, partly cloudy skies, but don't let that fool you, because this whole thing feels suspicious. We gotta switch off all that noise. Y'all requested You Problem by Emlyn and Cloudy June.
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0: Yo, listen up. It's 2:50 in the afternoon on this Wednesday, July 8th. There's serious news flow dropping right now. A 41-year-old doctor got dropped in Berlin, accused of 15 murders over a couple years. He played with life, man, using drugs and fire like it was a game. Nobody deserved that. Life sentence for what he did is kind of sick, I gotta say. Y'all know the system's mess, right? Head out to the A7 heading toward Hamburg from Hanover. If you're catching that traffic jam near Horsted Junction, better slow down. 6 kilometers of backed up chaos. While all this negativity is going on, Gertingen's looking chill at a perfect 22 degrees Celsius and mainly clear. Ain't nobody got time for that drama outside or dealing with bad cops inside. We gotta ride out the day regardless. Cause next up, we getting hit with Savage Garden. Truly, madly, deeply. Sit back.
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0: Yo, check this out. This man used to be a doctor, right? But he done killed 15 souls. 15 times. Giving life givers lethal paralytics just for cash flow. That's some messed up receipts they found on him in Berlin. Life sentence for that crime is mandatory protection now. On the road down south by Berghof, you pulling into 2 kilometers of dead traffic? Ain't nobody got time for that mess either. Helmstedt staying at a cool 21 degrees Celsius, cloudy out, but same thing applies to us inside. We just gotta roll with it. Take that high level of tragedy and blend it with a Nickelback track named Home. Next up.
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1: Man, they trying to build a system where Poe can clock your face in real time? Automatic matching using surveillance footage sounds like something cooked up by a bad sci-fi villain. Y'all got to be careful with who keeps track of y'all receipts, especially for 72 hours straight. Heads up, the B65 near Bad Nindorf is shot down because of cleanup after an accident. Better avoid that mess. Bremen keeping it at a comfy 21 degrees Celsius right now, but watch out, it drops way colder later tonight to that 14 degree mark. Enough talk about tracking and wet roads. We finna take it easy with Christina Aguilera spinning What a Girl Wants.

0: Yo, check it. They always try to lock you down with these new laws, right? All that talk about building codes, making everything cost 20% more since 2000 sounds like nothing but governmental overreach trying to cash a check off your freedom. Nobody needs some radical cure for known frustration. Better keep your eyes open and understand how the deep state manipulates structure before they can even touch what you own. Speaking of structures, traffic at Horsta Interchange saying it's normalized? Nah, don't believe that sweet talk. Something always gonna flip. It's 22 degrees Celsius in Delmenhorst right now, but don't let the weather lull y'all to sleep. The real heat is in the regulatory circuit boards. Shut down those fake news narratives already. Time to dip into some rhythm before they cage your mind with another study. Atomic Kitten coming through for the last goodbye.
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1: Yo, listen up. Y'all ain't worried about nobody touching your wallet next because them government clowns trying to cut that parental allowance? Shadiest move I ever heard in my life. Reducing the time and making you stay home longer for an accountant. That ain't policy, King. That a blatant political grab. Speaking of things out of pocket, y'all still dealing with accident zones on the A2 near Richards North Service Area? Dangerous shit out there. Check Hanover weather, though. Cool 22 degrees Celsius and overcast. Just kind of low vibrations today, same as everything else. Peeping this next vibe, James Blunt, we're going to need a whole lot of wisdom to get through this nonsense.

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1: Well, check it. Wednesday afternoon on the clock now. Y'all seen what happened with the World Cup? Switzerland beat somebody out there in penalties again, man. These global athletes got to chill and know better than that whole 0-0 draw business. Speaking of things being out of pocket, we got a 3KM traffic mess before those roadworks near you right now. Meanwhile, Pete Brimmon today is sitting pretty at a cool 22 degrees Celsius and clouds are hanging out. But bet you by night, that temperature gonna crash down to just 14 degrees. Ain't nothing guaranteed, though. Next up, Laurel with Habit.

0: y'all caught up in this nonsense economic cycle again. The International Monetary Fund is talking numbers. They say Germany ain't hitting its stride. Projected at just 0.7% growth for 2026, straight math says you trapped by those energy bills and that AI recovery ain't flowing through your local exports. Global estimates are up to 3.4% eventually, but Middle East beef trying to dampen the vibes. We're talking about inflation at 2.9% in the Eurozone, maybe getting sorted decades out. Listen close, because nobody really keeping it real on these core rates reaching target until 2028. Peep Helmstead right now, 22 degrees Celsius and overcast, but if you hang Lower Saxony, y'all gotta watch out for Divison. It says unsecured accident site danger. Quick heads up, folks, slow down. Stay safe when cruising through today. Now let's ride this thing to the rhythm with Timbaland.
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0: Wait, hold up. Nobody wants you sleeping when they try to feed you these accident statistics, huh? They just want you cruising predictable routes so they can track every mile. 62 more deaths means the system is failing, plain and simple. You listen close. Half the beef happened on rural roads from high speeds. That's 29% of fatalities right there. Now, y'all got to watch it out near Lower Saxony, that B6 West jam before road works means zero visibility and pure chaos. Remember, things cost money, folks, including your life. Oldenburg is looking nice at a crisp 22 degrees Celsius today, but catch the drop tonight. Gonna be only 15 degrees Celsius, partly cloudy. Stay safe on those roads. We gotta keep it moving, because before we hit these harmonies with blue, you ready to feel all this? Let's go.
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1: Check this out. EU delaying a giant Google penalty just so politicians don't ruffle feathers with Trump and Ankara? Sis, that whole story is rigged, man. They can't handle the truth about their own tech giants. Right, look at Salzgitter right now. 23 degrees Celsius and it's overcast, but we got to move past this narrative nonsense first. Got y'all cruising on the 839 straight through Winston Oost toward Hamburg? All clear shot, safe to roll, the system ain't broken tonight, nah, me? You ready for some promises from Mayday Parade? Let's get it.

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1: Y'all still think this whole heat law stuff is legit? Man, this zigzag course talk from the left ain't shocking. It smells like a cover-up. They filing that case to the Constitutional Court proves they know something the rest of them sheep don't. Listen up, when I was looking out at the A7 near Hanover today, all I saw was an object on the road, a damn leaf blower keeping you folks paralyzed. Some things stay stuck where they belong, like truth and transparency. Now tell me, 20 degrees in Wilhelmshaven feels high now that it's going to drop to 13 Celsius by morning? You really believe them when we lose control of our own energy policies. Ciara and Summer Walker got something to smooth coming up. Let's ride out the conspiracy with good beats.

0: seen what went down in Damascus? Explosions blocking streets where Macron was staying. Seems like global governments are always catching heat, huh? Talk about high stakes and keeping things locked down tight. Speaking of things being stuck, the A7 still got objects between Hanover North and Mellendorf, apparently. Even a simple leaf blower can make you lose control. It's wild how stuff slows right down. Right now, in Wolfsburg, we chilling at 23 degrees Celsius under these clouds, but guess what? By morning, it ducks back to 14 degrees, all overcast again. You ain't got no consistency nowhere. Now, y'all trying to listen to Clouds by JBKE? Bet this tune is more fake than the sunshine we used to expect. It better make us feel something real, or I'm out. Let's go.
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0: Yo, y'all still with me? We straight here since 2 hours deep. Look, these suits trying to restrict the law. Need you pay them for being curious? Nah, they just want to keep us blind. Listen up. A major pileup on the A369 near Harlinger Road, right through Vienenberg. Site unsecured. Meanwhile, in Hanover, it's 22 degrees Celsius out there and overcast like a Monday morning lecture. Time to move past that mess. Miley Cyrus is dropping River. Get ready for this vibe check.
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1: Bruh, y'all steady tuned in after 3 hours. We good? Look at this Murs talking about NATO, man. That whole feelings of love vibe was pure cap. He telling everybody Europe needs defense spending because the free riding era is done now. Deep. The transatlantic talk always circling back to who pays Namia. Talked about A2 traffic clear near Hanover. Ain't nothing new, y'all. And look at this weather spill. 24 degrees Celsius out here in Hildesheim right now. Overcast shade. Gonna dip down to 16 degrees tomorrow morning. Don't get caught unprepared. Somebody gotta save money on those jackets. We gonna break for Chase Atlantic next. Swim, huh? Hope y'all got your flotation devices ready because this track is definitely trying to keep us floating in the speakers. Ride with me.

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1: Check it. 5:10 in the evening. We still here surviving through this broadcast marathon, yeah? Look at y'all keeping that energy up. You must be powered by more than just those fake coffee shops. Speaking of power, they over there in Thuringia giving out special leave to officers for managing some major protest circus after that AFD Congress nonsense. Extra effort, outstanding performance, they say. We know what this really is. It's badge-wearing propaganda showing control, keeping the street clean while the truth gets buried thick. And nah, don't let nobody fool you with those talking heads on the news. The deeper the operation, the less likely it was about peace and more about suppression. Now for the little logistics update. A2 from Braunschweig toward Hanover. Reports are canceled now. Streets clear means nothing except that maybe they just forgot to broadcast the fake crisis. Speaking of updates, Hamburg is chilling at 20 degrees Celsius, partly cloudy. Don't get complacent, though. Tomorrow morning, dropping down to 13 degrees Celsius. Y'all got to layer up or you're going to catch sick lungs. Time for something different. So settle in because we got new romantics coming through now. Let that vibe hit you.

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1: Yo, listen up. They keep trying to sell you a narrative that ain't even straight. Remember how they were flapping their mouth about those calls during the blackout? Telling y'all it was happening early when all we got reports of is text messages? Nah, somebody dropped the curtain on that little axe. Speaking of drama, traffic updates are canceled out for good near Garlsdorf, so keep moving past the stale info. Speaking of things changing, Hanover right now chilling at 22 degrees Celsius, kind of cloud wrapped up. Time needed some vibe shift, though. Can't subject y'all to anything too heavy next. We got to transition smoothly, because coming through with this track is going to sound like someone lost their way finding a single dime store heartbreak ballad, but bet on the bounce. Let's go.

0: check it. You caught up in this political drama right now? Y'all done enough watching these suits talking about pensions like my life ain't already an existential issue? These high-flying heads always forgetting that real struggle doesn't get quantified by corporate spreadsheets or what happens when the DAX drops 1%. It's a hustle, dog, and they try to legislate your history out of existence. Speaking of things falling apart, gotta report that Oldenburg Oaks has some danger alert over there from a lost low basic infrastructure warning for y'all while they argue about who gets the gravy train money. Look at Bremen, 22 degrees Celsius and clear skies. Makes you wonder what kind of smoke show is going on in Del Aran right now. We keep it real with Hubo FM. Get ready to catch a vibe because the truth burns hotter than this beautiful weather. So settle down for R3HAB Blast and Believe.
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1: You serious? Still worry about data agreements while your life is complicated enough? They try to legislate oversight like it's a commodity. Speaking of roadblocks, 827 near North holds objects on the carriageway in both directions. Man, that ain't transport, that chaotic mess. We're talking about institutional failure running into physical hazard. Wolfsburg at 23 degrees and cloudy today, but tomorrow dropping to 14 degrees. Everything's unstable, innit? They're going to keep moving us through these rules, even when the system is glitching out. Time to switch lanes with the vibes.

0: Yo, y'all smell that stress? A2 is straight chaos near Hanover Oost intersection, right lane block, cause some truck dumped over there. Check this temperature shit, 23 degrees now, potentially dropping to 17 later. Still cloudy though. Y'all play a lottery number sticking to odds or anything but nothing? Remember that jackpot is only 1 in 140 million, period. We moving on hype. Let's get these speakers booming with friends.
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0: them.
1: A whole lot of talking heads out there trying to tell us what we owe those multinational platforms, man. Dealing with this data nonsense is straight up exhausting. Yo, hear me out. Activists are dropping lawsuits again. Matt Shrims and that EU-US data mess basically calling foul over oversight, saying the whole agreement is shaky because of some new Supreme Court power play from the U.S. side. They want the EU Commission to exit this shit immediately. It's a headache, one that demands company CEOs actually look at how they move your information right now. Speaking of things changing, listen, the 827 say the concern between Alton Wadi and Northolt is off the hook. Danger status lifted there. Low stakes update for y'all. And Helmstedt? We're talking a clear 23 degrees today, but by morning time, better brace yourself, because we're dropping to 14 degrees, overcast skies confirmed. Don't get rocked by these little number changes, though. None of this stuff matters until y'all lock in with the vibe tonight. Let the phrase settle us down with how to save a life. Let's go.

0: FM.
1: Yo, check this out. You trying to drive through Lower Saxony ain't free, man. ADAC just dropped that intel confirming your conscience is costing you 33 cents per liter on motorways. Nah, sir, they running a straight-up convenience tax. 63% of drivers are smelling the scam and ready to cut their routes for savings. Don't be stupid paying that premium ripoff. Speaking of journeys ending wrong, A27 Danger cleared up between Alton Waldy and North Holtz. Y'all safe now, I guess. But listen up. Lunenburg ain't keeping it together either. We got 21 degrees partly cloudy right now, but by morning, bruh, prepare for a hostile drop to just 13 degrees and still partly cloudy misery. We gotta move past this drama. Get ready, cause Vrengel boys are dropping to Brazil. Keep those souls alive while we ride these fumes out.

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1: Hold up. Are we done with this political circus already? All these talking heads making drama about bands, y'all tired. Out here in Lunenburg, it is a chill 20 degrees and no one even needs to worry about traffic anymore. Just real life nonsense. Next up, Robin Schulz and that tune, Old Friend. Y'all gonna play this after the chaos, right? Try not to cry into your headphones. We in that graduation here.

0: check it. Y'all been here for 4 hours straight. My voice boxes need a vacation. But peep this, somewhere between the general nonsense and your political drama, they found out our whole forest is cooked. These Swiss dudes reporting that year of trees are dying out of pocket. They ain't even blaming drought like usual. It's these odd, wet, or warm spring setups messing up nature's flow. Man, the planet needs to chill. Speaking of things leveling out, good news on the road. 828 near Filsom, the danger is officially lifted back at Stickhouse and Vail Day. Now that the drama around those exits is over, let's talk numbers for a minute. Right now in Hildesheim, it's a clear 23 degrees Celsius, but don't get too comfortable, because this morning it drops to only 16 degrees and going to be blurry out there later. So trees have died because of climate change, traffic cleared up, but here we are still tuned into Hubel FM from Lower Saxony. Next up, Stefan Rimler with Kanye Stern in Athens. Oh man, 3, 4, 5 times 1 month? Sounds like a grocery list mixed with a tax code, brother. Get ready to hear about the stars of Athens repeating something that sounds nobody ever heard before.
1: Drei, vier, fünf Mal in einem Monat haben wir uns nachts gesehen, obwohl ich manchmal etwas müde war. War es doch meistens gut und schön. Dann die Idee mit diesem Urlaub. Statt selten sollte es immer sein. Ich war von Anfang an dagegen.

after 5 hours? We ain't playing no joke here. Peep this messy drama. These left-wing cats are calling the whole coalition a upper-class class struggle, saying worker protection is under attack by money interests. Nah, I mean? So they see a little bit of wealth tax good, but they say weak, say we need something else proper to cover all our social state needs. Speaking of things falling apart, watch that 8352 Hanover Junction. There's danger out near Langenhagen Kaltenwide with vehicle parked straight on the roadway. Be careful up there. Now back here in Hoopoo FM, it's a crisp 21 degrees Celsius in Bremen right now, clear as day. But later, yo, brace yourself for that nasty drop to only 14 degrees and misty vibes. Y'all good, though. We gonna ride out this chaos, because the next track is I Love It, a Kona Pop, and Charlie XCX talking about loving it, but sounding like they just woke up from a sugar rush.

0: Yo, listen up. This foreign minister Waterfall out here flexing again this week. He says Iran needs to cease those attacks immediately while ensuring that Hormuz Strait remains open for international traffic, period. NATO's still standing, true, but Germany got to step up and treat its own defense budget like the serious business it is. Talking global security, man, nothing out there. Speaking of smooth transitions, the AD Dramatol and Guttner Rose are finally clear, so ride safe through Lower Saxony. For your temperature check, Oldenburg's vibing at a fresh 21 degrees Celsius right now, but don't get comfortable, because by morning we sliding down to only 15 degrees, partly cloudy vibes waiting for y'all. Back here on Hebrew FM, it ain't stop playing. Straight up fire energy coming through with Dark Horse.
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1: These CDU clowns trying to mess with the solemn rules again. Thinking little tweaks fix some deep system overload. Y'all just relax a minute, because traffic done clear near getting in, and Saul's good is vibing at a nice 23 degrees Celsius. 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

0: Y'all hear me now. Police are reporting this drama because another love triangle went ghost in Offenburg. Really? It sounds like straight telenovela nonsense over there. Things gonna chill out when it drops to 13 degrees Celsius, give that romance drama a rest. But check the vibe on Lunenburg at 20 degrees right now. We got sunshine hitting these silly reports, so let's ride through this messy life and catch some beats. KC and the Sunshine Band coming up next. Y'all ready?
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0: Listen up, y'all. So they talking about some war zone over in Iran, right? Like, we ain't got enough drama trying to control us down here. These global puppets always think Europe is just gonna roll with whatever Washington or Tel Aviv wants. Seriously, they skipped the consultation whole act. Man, don't believe that strategic garbage they feeding you. Real power moves happen when nobody's looking. Helmstedt today got 22 degrees Celsius and a clear vibe, which is better than talking about foreign policy for sure. Later though, that weather drops to 14 degrees. Cloudy days mean more smoke sheet whispers anyway. No traffic mess, nothing in Lower Saxony tonight, so let your spirit travel free. Time to ride with some smooth vibes, gotta catch this feeling. Junior Caldera coming through now, let's go.
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Yo, check it. DAX index took a dive today, down by 1.1%. You hear that? High-risk vibes hitting these stocks like they hit the heat. Talking geopolitical tension from Iran to the U.S. Some call it summer sluggishness. I call it overthinking. But look how much Brent oil jumped, up 3.3%. And peep this, euro stronger than the dollar? They trying to keep us guessing all night long. Speaking of good things, H&I Bridge drama just canceled out. Finally clear on both ends. Got 22 degrees at Helmstedt? Word. Now y'all ready for Lord? This one's gonna hit different, bet.

0: Hey, bet. Y'all need to peep this deep CT because government watch is intense right now. Some group calling out Germany for funded resource raids down in the Indian and Pacific Oceans, talking about 300 million euros just flowing into research. They say it's science. I smell profit, period. These manganese nodules? Full of copper and cobalt, baby. Enough to build a whole new timeline. They talk precaution, but really they're keeping the exploitation options wide open. Don't let that glossy press statement lull you to sleep. Meanwhile, heads up for y'all hitting B6 from Hanover to Hildesheim. Stay far right, because the blockage near Gleidingen is defective. Y'all need extra eyes on those semis pulling over. Seriously, though, pay attention. From underwater conspiracies all the way back up to poor infrastructure failure, my mind is doing overtime tonight. Keep those receipts printed out for your ears, because Savage Garden is next, and I know y'all already knew this feeling was coming.
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1: Yeah, look around, y'all. Things are wild tonight down here. We're talking science-funded 300 million euros for deep-sea loot from copper and cobalt. That ain't research. That's just corporate greed with a PhD, period. Keep your eyes peeled because some people out there looking to rip the ocean apart like it never existed. Speaking of bad energy, I heard you caught in Stew and Brim and Brinkum with folks walking all over the highway. Be mindful out here. You got to pay attention when the pavement gets messy. It's only 17 degrees Celsius out in Wilhelmshaven right now, which is barely enough to make you sweat if you were battling those deep sea sharks. Don't get played by nothing. The Black Keys coming up next with Lonely Boy. Y'all ready for this rhythm?

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1: Y'all out here got to question everything you hear from those fancy media heads, man. This whole scandal talk is just cooked narrative garbage. Peep the traffic jam on the A2 right now. 3 kilometers deep, slow ride headed toward Magdeburg. Ain't nothing quick. But Shay Salzgitter, 22 degrees and clear sunshine still got us rolling today. Though things are going to chill out tonight when it drops hard to 15 degrees over those overcast clouds. Keep your guard up. Don't trust the narrative until you see the proof. Next up, Wildest Dreams from Taylor Swift. Yeah, we got to hear this anthem after all that drama.

0: You thought the system was good until they start talking about worker rights and class struggle, huh? It's always something, man. Just like getting stuck on an A2 near Koenigsletter. You think you rolled through smooth, but there's a 3-kilometer mess before those roadworks even hit. Hey, it's bright enough in Delmenhorst right now, only 20 degrees Celsius and clear skies. So don't let the phony politics cloud your judgment tonight. They want little tax bumps, thinking that buys loyalty? Please. Next up is Sarah Ingles singing "This Is How Love Should Feel." We move past all this yap talk.
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8:40 in the evening, we're still locked down at Hoopboy FM. Listen up close, because your ears deserve transparency, right? They got you reading about this government push retirement savings thing for 2027, telling y'all it's good for long-term investing. You know what the real problem is? Y'all people getting so scared of losing cash that 46% of us are just paralyzed with fear. 32% ain't even confident they can figure out if a stock market dip means ruin or just a nap for your savings account. Don't let them promise you security built on guesswork. Osnabrück is chill right now, 20 degrees Celsius and partly cloudy. But don't get soft thinking that the sky determines your finances. Tomorrow morning drops 15 degrees, it'll be overcast by then. Next up, we got Wicked Game from Iseo. Seems like this song play here might really be built on a wicked kind of nostalgia that you can never truly buy back. But hey, at least some music is reliable. We move past the system noise and ride into the groove tonight.

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1: Yo, we still locked down on Hubu FM tonight. Listen up, because the intel dropper right now is getting deep. The big science players, Leibniz, Fraunhofer, man, they worried about who's stealing our AI secrets out there. Y'all know they think everything's sensitive, always whispering about espionage risks. They want the guidelines for technologies, ain't that right? But dead serious, you gotta wonder how much of this whole protection talk isn't just a way to keep the average person off the real knowledge. Traffic doing this thing too, by the way. If y'all heading past Wolfsburg or Koenigslutter, expect 4 kilometers stuck behind those roadworks. See? Everything's slowing down and nobody getting anywhere. Hanover is showing 20 degrees Celsius right now. Looks clear out there, but don't get comfortable, because this morning it dips to 17 and they say cloudy. Things are always shifting on us, ain't that wild? We just gotta ride through the chaos until Felix Jan drops Walk With Me Next. Let's move with that groove tonight.

0: them.
1: Yo, hold up. Look at these so-called giants. The Fortune 200, profits dropped almost 10% last year, yo. They keep flashing that 3.8 trillion euro revenue number like it means something, but nobody needs that kind of corporate smoke show. VW barely breaking even now because the geopolitics got them shook. Meanwhile, ain't it funny how the military defense sector is up 30%? Yeah, get your weapons ready and act rich. Listen close. If y'all pass through anything near Lower Saxony, watch out for this metal hazard right on the road. Don't let nothing catch you slipping. Helmstedt is sitting at 21 degrees Celsius, chill vibes only. We dropping knowledge now, so stop thinking too much about who do you think you are, because we know the real deal tonight. Letting Justin Rowland run it.

Hey, listen up. It's 9:10 in the evening on Wednesday, 8th July. You hear us today about these politicians trying to track your illness? Like they got time machines and need you law for every damn day off? Nah, the public said 55% are straight hating that nonsense. We out here doing life. Watch yourself moving through Lower Saxony. We talking metal hazard dump right on the road, so slow down safe. Wilhelmshaven is chill at 16 degrees Celsius, but none of this bureaucracy is chill. Y'all sleep too much about what these dudes think they run. We vibing different tonight. Peep these speakers because Zach Wild and this energy next.

0: this. They keep fighting lawyers just to prove that bureaucracy is built different. You think reforming health insurance needs another dramatic court filing, man? This ruling on CDUOCSU defending their plans after that whole federal constitutional court mess tells me nothing but stay awake. We're cool at 21 degrees in Braunschweig right now. You probably want to take a minute. But check this. By morning, we drop into 15 Celsius and the sky is serving up cloud sheets. No chill. Now, enough with all that high-stakes drama. Time for some real talk, though? You thought we were tackling politics tonight? Nah, we gotta switch gears totally, because next up is Kids Bop Kids Singing Makes Me Wonder. Y'all genuinely think these pop tunes can match the lyrical complexity of a Weimar Republic scandal? Let's get it.
1: You're at the right place.

0: Yo, check it. Man just got to peep how deep these old school politicians are on the drama circuit. Marine Le Pen running in 27. Sis is going for the belt no matter what that court says. The A2 ain't nothing compared to the mess out there. 3 disabled cars and scrap metal doing a jig. Swing by Lunenburg right now at 17 degrees. Clear sky vibes only. But peep this. By morning it drops cold to 13 Celsius with clouds trying to block that shine. Nah, forget all these political hoops. We ain't dealing with no election scandal tonight. Time for Billy Talis Surrender, so get ready to scream those verses out loud.
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1: Yo, what up? It's 9:40 p.m. on this Wednesday, July 8th. Check it. Real talk about that mega big bribe overseas. $325 million. Man, they think stealing money is a sport now. Real crazy stuff. Over to you for traffic. A2 near Luffy right now is defective because some wild vehicle blocked the lane. Y'all got to move safely around that mess. Demahog's looking smooth at 18 degrees Celsius and crystal clear. But best believe by morning, it dips hard to 14 Celsius with those clouds trying to steal the shine. Now forget all that drama. Time for Jane's Hype. Get ready to hear waterfalls.

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2: Peep this. Ain't it wild how they want to cut housing money while throwing 5 billion euros at something else? The whole system built on those shaky promises. If you're heading near Repay tonight, watch out for deer making an 831 crossing mess. Salzgitter looks chill right now at 20 degrees Celsius, clear sky vibes. But don't get comfy, that morning dip to 15 Celsius and total cloud coverage got another mind. Man, I gotta clock out, that's the end of my round. Stay alert, y'all, safe through and through. Mike takes it from here with fascination.

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1: Hello, everybody. Mike here, taking over after hearing Carl's grouchy humming for the last hour, man. That man needs to find a hobby besides being delightfully grumpy. Speaking of things feeling restricted, German SMEs are running into some serious difficulty securing capital. It seems 40.5% are reporting limited credit access now. Keep those safe, folks. Out near Re-Up on the A31, be extremely cautious because deer sightings pop up in both directions, period. Braunschweig is looking lovely right now at a clear 20 degrees Celsius, but remember that little morning drop to overcast in 15 degrees? And when we wrap this segment, get ready for Vanessa Amorosi's Absolutely Everybody. It's perfect background opera if you happen to be wrestling with the meaning of life after poor financing conditions. Turn it up.
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0: Pete Mike here, still keeping the buzz going from Lower Saxony. We saw some big numbers in the news. 39% of casualties were seniors lately. Seems like slowing down might be a better idea tonight. Heading into the late hours, Oldenburg looks crisp at 17 degrees Celsius now. Don't forget to wrap up warm for that planned drop to 15 degrees later on. And remember that little traffic update near Sittenson? Yeah, that risk is officially lifted. Let's settle in because we are spinning Anastasia's Paid My Dues right now.
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0: Wolfsburg looks pristine tonight at 19 degrees Celsius. A beautiful clear night to settle in. Quick heads up, if you are heading towards Osnabrück via the A30, expect delays. That stretch between Soothausen and Osnabrück South Junction is unfortunately closed for accident investigation. Speaking of vital processes, we hear CDU-CSU officials defending their GKV reform agenda after a challenge at the Federal Constitutional Court. Apparently, these necessary reforms are extremely urgent. Let's leave the legislative debate where it is and focus on the music keeping our spirits high. Next up, we have One and Only by Timbaland featuring Fall Out Boy.
1: 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Stay tuned, stay informed.

watch out near Dissener Tunnel on the A33A. A breakdown is active between Bielefeld and Osnabrück. Serious danger warning there. We're seeing clear skies in Delmenhorst at 17 degrees Celsius. Perfect weather for forgetting about all those complicated legislative debates we hear about, right? Speaking of complexity, it seems the CDU-CSU are doubling down on their health reform arguments, insisting that these processes couldn't be delayed for any reason. Enough bureaucracy for one night. Let's keep things simple and loud. The vibe check is complete. Here comes Kings of Leon with You Somebody.

so much information out there. Sometimes you need a magnifying glass or maybe a giant legal team. Did you hear about those proposed changes to the Freedom of Information Act? It sounds like another round of bureaucratic hoops designed to reduce transparency right down to specific legitimate interests. We all just want answers, folks. Speaking of things being cleared up, I heard the roadworks at Landwehrkreisel and Seelhorst in Hanover are done. Sweet relief for the commute. Delmenhorst is enjoying a bright 17 degrees Celsius, so maybe tonight we can afford to be simple and loud. Up next, dialing back the cynicism entirely with Roxy Music's More Than This.

0: Right. Before we shift gears, I want to quickly acknowledge some serious news from far away. China's Gansu province, a devastating landslide tragically claimed at least 21 lives. On a slightly more local note, though, good news for your commute. The roadworks disruption across those sections of B3, B6, and the South Schnellweg between Landwehr-Kreisel and Seelhorst are now cleared. Hildesheim is enjoying a comfortable 19 degrees Celsius right now, a nice warm-up before tomorrow's cooler 16-degree overcast skies. Let's hear some pure, raw energy to shake off the day, because next up, we have AC/DC with Dirty Deeds Done, Dirt Cheap.
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markets took a dive yesterday, 25,675 points, a definite dip that suggests those big Euro players are packing it in before the summer pause. Heads up, though, if you're heading north, the A2 is totally shut between Hanover and Dortmund, so find your alternate exit now. At least we know Hanover is holding steady at 19 degrees Celsius, partly cloudy, perfect background warmth for a deep dive into tonight's soundscape. Let's settle in with pure energy. Here comes Jax Jones with Whistle.

Mike here again on Hubu FM, winding down this Wednesday night from Lower Saxony. Things are heating up right now, not literally, though Bremen looks fantastic at 16 degrees Celsius with a perfect clear sky tonight. Speaking of things getting heated, national conversations are totally shifting focus, demanding stricter advertising controls for sports betting due to the growing concern about gambling addiction nationwide. Counseling centers are really pushing hard for legislative action. Now, if you're driving today and heading through Hanover toward Dortmund, remember that the A2 is completely shut near Langenhagen. Check your route because exiting Varnwalder Street isn't an option right now. Seriously, pay attention to those exits. Let's ease into this moment of pure good vibes. Next up, with a little bit of pop energy, Philip with Ich Will Spaß.

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1: Lunenburg is perfect today at 15 degrees Celsius, though we'll dip back down a bit tomorrow to 13 degrees and partly cloudy. Good news on the road front, that A2 stretch between Leerte Oost and Hemmelerwald near Braunschweig, status green. All those accident sites are cleared out now. As for global matters tonight, it was quite the financial roller coaster. Oil prices shot up by a whopping 6.2% to 78.79 per barrel, while gold seemed to decide it needed a nap, weakening steadily at minus 0.7%. Keep watching the markets. The biggest drama is still over interest rates. We're winding down now. Time for some pop energy and, frankly, questionable choreography from Lady Gaga. Just try not to lose your balance getting ready for this one.

past 11 at night, Wednesday, the 8th of July. The economy tonight sounds like an Oscar-worthy disaster. The DAX fell a severe 2.2%, driven by these massive energy costs. While global markets sweat over things like oil prices soaring to $79,284, Delmenhorst is behaving quite calmly. A clear sky and a steady 16 degrees Celsius. Good news on the local front, too. That traffic report lifted. A clean street for everyone staying up late. We're winding down now, leaving all the financial drama behind, because next, we've got Queen hitting us with pure adrenaline. Up next, You Don't Fool Me.

0: All right, everyone, just taking a minute here. Dealing with all this intense news cycle where journalistic boundaries can get awfully blurred, it makes you think about truth, doesn't it? Speaking of things that are crystal clear, Oldenburg is boasting a nice, cool 15 degrees Celsius today. Hey, and speaking of clarity, the traffic report is officially lifted, smooth sailing across Lower Saxony tonight. Next up, after navigating all that complex stuff, we've got Bad Boy Bill with Do What You Like. Time to just follow your own lead.
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0: Listening to reports of global tensions, particularly across the Gulf this week, certainly keeps things high stakes. But outside that drama, life maintains a rhythm. Helmstead itself is enjoying a comfortable 16 degrees Celsius and clear skies right now. A morning could bring a slight cloud cover, dropping it down to 14 degrees C. We're skipping over all that complexity for pure escapism. This next track is the sonic equivalent of throwing your worries into a lake. It's just glitter, pop perfection, and absolutely no global military conflict involved.
1: 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Back this groove up.
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market seems a bit twitchy tonight. All this AI talk coupled with slightly lower German indexes. Keep calm, right? We're seeing oil climbing, a nice bump. But the euro trading sideways against that dollar really adds to the suspense. Over in Hamburg, it's just 15 degrees Celsius and partly cloudy. Maybe a perfect mood for anticipating market uncertainty. Anyway, forget the DAX drama. Now you wait for Alexandra Burke and Bad Boys. Grab your speakers. Let's see if these bad boys sing louder than Wall Street analysts tonight.

0: and we are at 12:10 at night on this Thursday, 9th July. Speaking of clear skies, even Wolfsburg reports a nice outing right now, clocking in at 16 degrees Celsius and mainly bare blue. We've got some big airtime here from Lower Saxony tonight. The talk about stronger European defenses is heating up literal temperature spike territory. CDU leader Friedrich Merz certainly had plenty to say after the NATO summit, emphasizing that Europe needs serious responsibility for its own security budget. It seems the era of free-riding days are officially over. Switching gears quickly. Good news on the roads. The A7 near Walls Road is all clear now. Now, keeping things magnetic as smooth as the coast road itself, our next track kicks in here. Get ready to feel that vibe because it looks like Magnetic by ILLLI.
1: No ads, just flow.

market seems seriously jumpy tonight. Talk about volatility. The DAX index dipped a sharp 2.2%, fueled by energy costs and some major geopolitical drama out there with oil prices soaring. Quick detour aside, though, it's good news that the A7 link between Hamburg and Hanover is absolutely clear now. Outside in Hamburg, it's only 15 degrees Celsius and partly cloudy, a tiny bit calmer than the financial mood right now. All right, enough reading about inflation risks and interest rate hikes. We definitely need a temperature change in the booth. Get ready to unwind, because next up, we've got temperature from Sean Paul.

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1: You know what's wilder than global markets? Trying to follow a bill with hundreds of amended pages. The debate over health insurance reform sounds less like policy and more like an endurance crawl through legislative amendments. It really feels like a Haruk proceeding, doesn't it? Meanwhile, the left party taking this straight to the Constitutional Court is pretty bold stuff. Speaking of things outside, Hamburg is currently sitting at 15 degrees Celsius under partly cloudy skies. Don't let that fool you. Expect it dropping down closer to 13 degrees this afternoon. We need some energy because tonight's vibe deserves fuel, not complex amendments. Get ready to hit the gas pedal for next level speed with Knee Deep and Need for Speed.

12,040 a.m. on Thursday, meaning another night deep into the week. The markets are doing their thing, seeing some apprehension after those record highs, and AI correction seems to be keeping everyone guessing these days. Meanwhile, Brent oil rose noticeably, which is certainly a different kind of movement. Checking out Braunschweig right now at 16 degrees Celsius and clear skies. Don't get comfortable, though. You're looking at it dropping to 15 degrees when the clouds roll in later. We need something big after all that financial drama. Next up, let's find our groove with Radioactive by The Piano Gal.

here on Hubbel FM. We are deep in the groove tonight, digging through another late night shift. Right now, there's serious talk flowing out of German politics regarding foreign policy, having hit a diplomatic hurdle at the UN Security Council. A significant dip in global trust points, to be precise. Some factions within SPD are demanding real change. They want Germany to move beyond just commenting and paying, calling for tangible commitment to international law and aid funding without any double standards. It's big stuff. Speaking of things needing a proper course correction, if you're out in Salzgitter right now, enjoy the clear sky. It's 15 degrees Celsius up there. But remember that beautiful night air tends to drop suddenly, so maybe grab a jacket before heading back inside. We need something massive right after wading through all that global diplomatic theory. Time for some grit. Let's dial into Linkin Park with Crawling.

0: Mike here, just checking in before we dive back into the night. Listen, apparently Armin Laschet thinks combining tomahawks with a nice chat with Russia is the answer. A diplomatic dual-track approach. So, we argue diplomacy needs some serious hardware backup. Today's local headache check, watch out for nasty tire chunks and defective trucks heading toward Hanover on the A7. Braunschweig currently reports 16 degrees Celsius under a crystal clear sky, but by later afternoon, things cloud over to 15 degrees, pack an umbrella. Speaking of waiting, we've got Mint Royale coming up. I promise this song will make you wait for it, which is almost worse than actually waiting for the sun to come out again. Enjoy Wait For You.
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1: Yeah. What a night, listeners. Dealing with global tension headlines never gets easier. All this talk about military posturing really makes you think, especially when my phone says it's only 14 degrees outside in Wilhelmshaven. Good news, though, that B6 near Hanover has cleared up, so your commute should be smooth now. Let the worries fade away and just enjoy the vibe tonight. Royal Republic is next for us.

It's already 1:20 a.m. on Thursday, the 9th of July. So much global political talk before midnight. Listening to politicians praise diplomatic meetings sounds almost more exhausting than a full night out. MERS giving rave reviews about NATO feels like the definition of structured enthusiasm, but hopefully Europe figures out that free riding is officially retired. Speaking of things updating, good news for your journeyers. Those roadworks on the B6, B3, and Southern Highway in Hanover are finally cleared up. Better keep an eye on the forecast. It's a cool 14 degrees Celsius here in Wilhelmshaven. Partly cloudy tonight, but watch out because that's dropping to 13 degrees this afternoon. We need a change of pace, so let's dive into Sick Kick with Mind Games. Hoobu FM keeps the vibe going until dawn.

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1: Wow, the global political temperature is certainly spiking tonight. It seems that failing nearly half its UN Security Council bid finally gave Germany's SPD left wing something substantial to talk about. And they want a comprehensive foreign policy overhaul. They are making it clear, no more double standards and far less of merely commenting and paying. That's quite a shift in diplomatic expectations, demanding active global participation above all else. Speaking of minor adjustments, the air out in Oldenburg is currently a cool 15 degrees Celsius. Maybe your current policy needs an adjustment too. We definitely need a change of pace from the high drama. Let's pivot and get properly distracted because Ray and Weir Is My Husband are coming right up. Hubu FM keeps the vibe going until dawn.

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1: It's Thursday night, July 9th. 40 a.m. creeping along here at Hubu FM. Speaking of upgrades, Deutsche Bahn is investing $50 million in AI infrastructure by 2027. They're even launching this massive virtual assistant called Kiana, which promises stellar multilingual travel advice across over 100 languages. Wow. Maybe we need an AI system for our own lives instead? Because listening to the weather now, just 15 degrees Celsius and overcast in Hamburg, feels like it desperately needs rerouting. Anyway, let's pivot completely away from Continental Rail strategy. To get the night vibes back up after all that digital planning, Rihanna is dropping a classic right now.

0: 150 at night here, Hubu FM, Thursday, 9th July. The global drama and high-stakes rhetoric are heavy stuff tonight. Keep those critical thoughts simmering, but don't let them boil over. Speaking of deep cleans, watch out for that A30 closure near Osnabrück. Traffic crews mean business. Luckily, Braunschweig keeps it mellow at 15 degrees Celsius, mainly clear until those afternoon clouds dump in. All right, time to forget geopolitical arguments and roadmaps for a minute. Martin Solveig is dropping The Night Out, which should prove exactly what we need, the perfect soundtrack for pretending we're anywhere but here.
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Austin. It is 2 o'clock at night here on Hubo FM, caught in Thursday, 9th July. All this talk about health reform, hundreds of pages rushed through. It sounds less like policy and more like a legislative sprint. If you need deep contemplation tonight, I suggest taking a detour from the constitutional court drama. Quick update. Watch out for an unsecured accident site on the A1 toward Bremen, near Bremen, Arsten. Use caution in the right lane there. But things are calm enough that Helmstedt is looking mainly clear at 14 degrees Celsius, exactly the temperature needed for introspection. Enough high-stakes rhetoric for now. Next up, Deichkind with Selber machen lassen. Maybe tonight we can all afford to just let it happen.